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0: 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They will proceed to Linden Boulevard, into Rockaway Avenue,
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0: 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Nothing Not Bad, like 90s Dancehall.
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1: 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They will proceed to Linden Boulevard, into Rockaway Avenue,
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0: 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Nothing Not Bad, like 90s dance hall.
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0: 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They will proceed to Linden Boulevard into Rockaway Avenue
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0: 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Nothing Not Bad, like 90s dance hall.
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morning. Good morning, Jama's family. Good morning, each and everyone. Good morning to you. God bless you. No, having you here this morning again, Wednesday morning. Happy Wednesday morning to you. Having you this morning joining me in this program on CPJ Jazz Fest is a blessing. Yes, it's a blessing to each and everyone, the silent jammers, overnight workers, security, who join this program and listen to a wonderful jazz session every night I'm home. Thank you, thank you, thank you.

0: See our salvation.
1: Yes, indeed. Thank you, Almighty Father, for another day on this earth with everything that's going on around the world.

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I tell you, when he was missing, oh boy. I believe that you on tonight. Try defend yourself, my brother.

morning, Sister Mavis. 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El Michelle, good morning to you.

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Every day. 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
0: But now
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1: 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Tell him, I'm strong. I'm wiser. I'm better. Much better. When I look back over what he brought me through, I realize I made it because I had you to hold on to. Now I'm stronger. Now I'm wiser. I'm better. So much better.
0: God never fail any one of us.
1: I made it.
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1: 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I'm wise.
0: He was on, the first person was on.
1: I am better. So much better. When I look back,
0: Patrick, Patrick, call him Patrick, 911.

birthday to each and everyone who's celebrating their birthday today. May God bless you. May He grant you all your wishes. May you live to see many, many more. Anniversary. Who's celebrating anniversary today? Happy anniversary to you. May God bless you. May you live to see many, many more anniversary. Rose and Governor, birthday is today. Happy birthday to you. And happy belated birthday to Miss Odds, who celebrate a birthday over the weekend. God bless you. May He grant you all your wishes and you live to see many, many more.

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I'll make sure you're gonna get as long as music like this out there. I'm gonna give it to you.

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Yes, and I hear Little Jones knock this in my coney. Play this wonderful tune by Ace Cannon.

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Are you going to walk out? Or are you going to look for a partner to dance? These are music you don't hear anywhere. No DJs play this music in party anymore. Or you don't find party like this if it's not a rub-dung, shove-dung. Young days, you don't get this music anymore. We need to bring back these days. We're not getting younger. I grew up on this music.

Mama Dennis, good morning to you. Happy Wednesday morning. 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

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Good morning, Jammers, near or far. How are you enjoying the music so far?

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I want to play it on a Sunday, DJ Steve. But Sunday slot is full, man. I came back for a couple hours. I got music like this to pay for the next 5 hours, my brother. My crate even meet quality yet.

Jammers, I'm on my final song. Yes, I must say thank you to each and everyone who joined the show this morning. Thank you so much staying up with me, listening to some wonderful music. And I say to you, we must pray for what's going on in this world today. We want peace in everything that's going on in Africa with the outbreak. We must pray for our brothers and sisters in the far land, in the motherland. We must pray for their health and that they could contain this sickness. We don't know why so disease spread in that part of the world. You don't know if they're trying to get rid of people there. You know what I'm saying? I'm just thinking, why is it always the outbreak in Africa? With all this vaccine and this thing that they're taking there, is they taking something there to cause problem and then it's come back here? But we got to contain another disease in America right now, and that's the dangerous one, and it's called, you know what it's called? Hatred. That's a big disease to contain in America. 400 years of disease is back. Hatred for colored folks. All these things is going on in this country right now. Trying to take away the rights of vote of citizens who work hard. People who have education. Degrees, 60 years of achievement. They have 400 years ahead of us. And now they want to take away what they gain in 61 years. Racism. Brothers and sisters, and good people on the other side, I'm telling you, you got to work hard to get rid of it. Don't let it spread. Have a wonderful day. Enjoy your Wednesday. I'll see you later tonight. Love you guys. Have a wonderful day. 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
0: 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They will proceed to Linden Boulevard, into Rockaway Avenue,
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0: 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Nothing Not Bad, like 90s dance hall.
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0: 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Nothing Not Bad, like 90s dance hall.
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0: 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Nothing Not Bad, like 90s dancehall.
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0: 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They will proceed to Linden Boulevard, into Rockaway Avenue,
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0: the limit. 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
3: 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Then our live DJs take over at 12 p.m., playing the best in oldies and classic soul to soul.
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1: 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Step inside and get greeted by the best crew in the business, Felicia, Maggie, Sue, and George, and the amazing cooks Dee Dee, Esther, and Colleen. And don't forget the bakers bringing that sweet island magic. G-Man from Trinidad and Tobago, Roy from Guyana with Chris and Bucky. We do breakfast right. 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